0: Escuchas
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2: Sex game at ass, blowing me up. Sex game at ass, texting me up. Yeah.
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Got a little time and a lot of talent. Do a little talking and a lot of action. Seen a competition, not a challenge. I lean, I move, I walk through in this bitch. Packed out, but I can count on my hands. So I'ma talk to in this bitch. Girls from law school in this bitch. Yeah, they paralegals, barely 21.